as I get in a little closer. The host of me is giving the most to the hostess. Can't you see I'm going wild, wild, wild, wild? When I check you move left, right, attraction of the negatives can always turn a positive. Your mama and your papa gotta start living in your living. Don't you know I'm really sad, sad, sad, sad? My patience running out of time, time, time, time. There's a little tense spot in my heart. I'm not a really lucky man from the start. I'm trying to persevere, but it's really hard. Communicating with the girl is really tough. Please tell me, like, give me a little sign. I'm waiting for your love since a long, long time. Can you make my dream become reality? Let's get away from all this pressure, feel the peace.

Chota, chota, chota, chota, chota, chota, chota, chota, chota, chota, chota, chota, chota, chota, chota, chota, chota, chota, chota, chota, chota, chota, chota, chota, chota, chota, chota, chota, chota, chota, chota, chota, chota, chota, chota, chota, chota, chota, chota, chota, chota, chota, chota, chota, chota, chota, chota, chota, chota, chota, chota, chota, chota, chota, chota, chota, chota, chota, chota, chota, chota, chota, chota, chota, chota, chota, chota, chota, chota, chota, chota, chota, chota, chota, chota, chota, chota, chota, chota, chota, chota, chota, chota, chota, chota, chota, chota, chota, chota, chota, chota, chota, chota, chota, chota, chota, chota, chota, chota, chota, chota, chota, chota, chota, chota, chota, chota, chota, chota, chota, chota, chota, 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